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1: Joe, 80s en 90s.
2: 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You might know how to play with fire.

0: 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Good times, great music.
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0: 90s.
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